30 najboljših zadnjega tedna. Whole life is beautiful. You were the light for me to find my truth. 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

Eastside, Pedro Capó, Georgie Noriega, Rec 808, Shadow Towers, Puerto Rico. 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
3: I'm going on during this time, I feel there's no one to save me. 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

Uživaj u vikendu s već dobre glazbe na Radio Ena. You hold the line when every one of them is giving up and giving in. Tell me, in this house of mine, nothing ever comes without a consequence or cost. Tell me, will the stars align? Will heaven step in? Will it save us from our sin? Will it? 'Cause this house of mine.

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1: Let's get down to business. Give you one more night to get this. We've had a million, million nights just like this. 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

and made you happy, and nothing else could come between. But now you've left me to love another. 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